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0: 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This week started off with my heater going off for the first time in a few months. And now we are back to temperatures in the low 90s. That's what's headed our way by the end of the week and Saturday. But by Sunday, Monday, Tuesday, things are going to mellow out and it's going to feel like fall all over again. And right now, Lyle Glass just came in. He's going to check your traffic in a few minutes on 1017 KKIQ.
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12: Good afternoon. Eastbound 580, seeing some of your typical brake lights. A bit of slow traffic out of Castro Valley before Eden Canyon Road. Freeing up over the Dublin Grade. Slow in Dublin. Eastbound 580 between 680 and Fallon Road. Heavier brake lights as you continue through Livermore over the Altamont Pass. Moving slow eastbound 580 between Airway Boulevard and about Grantline Road. Had a couple of recent accidents reported. Eastbound 580 over the Altamont Pass. One at Greenville Road. The other at North Flynn Road. Both of those accidents do appear to be completely cleared this afternoon. Last time we checked in, I had a bit of activity still on the shoulder at Greenville Road, but that should now be cleared up as we continue through the drive. Still seeing heavier traffic through Livermore over the Altamont Pass. Things really are not starting to ease up just yet. I'll keep an eye on things as we continue through the Wednesday drive. Northbound 680, just commute traffic out of Fremont over the Sunol Grade. A breath of fresh air past Highway 84. Slowing back down in Pleasanton between Sunol Boulevard and Stone Ridge Drive. Also seeing sluggish traffic through Danville into Walnut Creek. Your typical pockets of commute slowing northbound 680. That's your hometown traffic. I'm Lyle Glass.

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0: 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And

0: Good afternoon. Eastbound 580, some slow traffic at Castro Valley. Brake lights easing up before the top of the Dublin grade. You'll slow back down in Dublin between 680 and Fallon Road. Heavier traffic through Livermore over the Altamont Pass this afternoon. Eastbound 580 currently slow between Airway Boulevard and Grantline Road. I had a couple earlier accidents reported over the Altamont Pass. Eastbound 580, one at Greenville Road, the other at North Flynn Road. Everything is completely cleared from both of those accidents based on my reports, but the traffic is still moving pretty slow for your Wednesday drive. Definitely seeing additional brake lights through Livermore this afternoon. I'm keeping an eye on that. Starting to see some of the traffic easing up over the Altamont Pass. Westbound 580, a pocket of brake lights in Dublin right before the 680 connector. Northbound 680, slow and stretches out of Fremont. Over the Sunol grade, some fresh air past Highway 84. You will slow back down in Pleasanton, northbound 680. That traffic from Sunol Boulevard until Stone Ridge Drive. Just commute slowing, continuing this afternoon. No active accidents to report. That's your hometown traffic. I'm Lyle Glass.
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12: Good afternoon. Still seeing some of your typical brake lights. Eastbound 580, slow and go out of Castro Valley before the top of the Dublin grade. Slowing back down, working your way through Dublin into Livermore. Slow and go right now, eastbound 580 between 680 and 205. You'll see some steady brake lights through Livermore over the Altamont Pass as we continue through the Wednesday drive. Had a couple earlier accidents over the Altamont Pass, one at Greenville Road, the other at North Flynn Road. Everything is cleared from those earlier accidents. Just going to see some heavy commute traffic still sticking around for the Wednesday drive. Things are easing up a bit over the Altamont Pass, but moving pretty slow through Livermore. Westbound 580, a pocket of slowing out of Dublin before the top of the Dublin grade. Northbound 680, slow traffic and stretches out of Fremont. Should free up around the Highway 84 split. You are going to slow back down in Pleasanton between Sunol Boulevard and Stone Ridge Drive. Also seeing some sluggish traffic northbound 680 through Danville into Walnut Creek. Your typical pockets of slowing as we continue through the Wednesday drive. That's your hometown traffic. I'm Lyle Glass.
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107 KKIQ, we got some great music. Wallflowers are playing right now, One Headlight, love this song. Teddy Swims is next. Bangles and Mariah Carey are all on the way on 107 KKIQ, your hometown station.

0: 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We are looking at your hometown weather on 101.7 KKIQ tomorrow, about 6-7 degrees warmer, even more so Friday and Saturday, then mellowing back out on Sunday into Monday, your next work week. Also, your power might get shut off. Might is the key word from PG&E. They are worried about the high temperatures along with the high winds that could be coming in, so they might have to shut off some power to avoid wildfire danger. And Lyle Glass is here to look at your traffic report in a couple of minutes on 101.7 KKIQ.
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5: 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Valley Humane Society has co-sponsored California SB 1288. Melanie Sadak from Valley Humane Society is here to tell us all about it. This is Helping Your Hometown. Melanie, tell us about the Senate bill and how it came to be.
6: So this bill kind of started because we had this amazing donor who had left us a portion of her IRA. Her sister found a note in the office, but when she called the bank, because it was outside of the trust, they wouldn't talk to her. And for 2 years, our paperwork was being denied and we didn't know why. The bank was requiring all 9 of us to fill out the same paperwork within the same 90-day window, even though we didn't know each other. So SB 1288 will now require financial institutions to contact nonprofits if they're listed starting in January, and then all beneficiaries starting in January of 2028.
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22: Good evening. Eastbound 580. Going to see some sluggish traffic in Dublin. I have reports of an accident since we last checked in. Eastbound 580 just before Santa Rita Road. A couple of vehicles involved in an accident. It seems that a small fire got started on the shoulder from that accident. Had reports of flames and smoke being seen. Right now, emergency crews are blocking three of the right-hand lanes just before Santa Rita Road. They are trickling traffic around the left-hand side as best they can, but still trying to get things completely under control with that fire. Stop and go eastbound 580 in Dublin between 680 and Santa Rita Road right now. A breath of fresh air, but slowing back down eastbound 580. Sluggish traffic between North Livermore Avenue and the 205 connector. Just some heavy commute traffic as we continue into the evening drive. Had a couple earlier accidents, but everything is completely cleared over the Altamont Pass, so just heavy commute slowing as you continue that direction. Westbound 580 looking pretty good. Northbound 680 still some slow traffic over the Sunol grade, freeing up around Highway 84. Brake lights in Pleasanton. Northbound 680 between Sunol Boulevard and Stone Ridge Drive. Also still seeing some sluggish traffic as you work your way through Danville into Walnut Creek. A lot of commute brake lights for the Wednesday drive. That's your hometown traffic. I'm Lyle Glass.

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0: Evening, eastbound 580, still going to see some sluggish traffic in Dublin. Reports of an active accident just before Santa Rita Road. A couple of vehicles involved in an accident had some smoke and flame visible from that. A small fire spread on the right-hand shoulder. Last time we checked in, emergency crews were blocking three of the right-hand lanes, trying to get things completely under control. It does seem that at least two of the right-hand lanes are still blocked right now as they try to get things completely under control with that fire this evening. Some stop-and-go traffic eastbound 580 in Dublin between Foothill Road and Santa Rita Road. A breath of fresh air into Livermore, but slowing back down eastbound 580 between 1st Street and Grantline Road. Sluggish traffic out of Livermore over the Altamont Pass. Had a couple accidents earlier this afternoon. Everything's completely cleared. Just some heavy commute traffic still hanging around for the evening drive. Westbound 580 looking pretty good. Northbound 680, a little pocket of slowing over the Sunol Grade before Highway 84. A chunk of brake lights still in Pleasanton between Bernal Avenue and Stone Ridge Drive. And some slow and go traffic through Danville into Walnut Creek. Just hang around pockets of commute slowing, no active accidents as we roll through the Wednesday drive. That's your hometown traffic. I'm Lyle Glass.
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0: 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Thanks for spending part of your day with me today. I'm Mark Acton. It's been a ton of fun. We are going to have fun all over again tomorrow on your hometown afternoons at 2 o'clock. 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
14: 1017 KKIQ and Epic Care join the fight against breast cancer during Breast Cancer Awareness Month. I'm Mel McKay, and joining me is Dr. Ankita Roy Adia. What advice would you give to a patient who was told they needed further screening after their mammogram?
15: I would say that an abnormal mammogram result does not automatically

0: mean cancer. And I think the most important thing is to adhere to follow-up. This abnormal result can lead to additional images. All it really means is that you need more information. Keep up with that follow-up. 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
6: Good evening. Still going to see some sluggish traffic in Dublin. Eastbound 580 currently slow between Foothill Road and Fallon Road. Had a recent incident reported at Santa Rita Road. Had a couple of vehicles in an accident and a fire that spread to the right-hand shoulder. Things are under control with that fire. Emergency crews are still active on the shoulder. I believe the right-hand lane is still partially blocked right now based on my reports. Sluggish traffic between Foothill Road and Fallon Road, but the brake lights have improved quite a bit. Initially saw multiple lanes blocked. Just going to be the far right now. Eastbound 580 slowing back down between North Livermore Avenue and Grant Line Road. No active accidents to report for the evening drive. Brake lights are improving there over the Altamont, but still moving pretty slow. Westbound 580 looking good. Northbound 680, a couple of stretches of slow traffic out of Fremont over the Sunol grade. Fresh air past Highway 84, moving pretty smooth, continuing northbound 680. You'll see some commute traffic out of Danville into Walnut Creek as you continue that direction. No accidents to report this evening. That's your hometown traffic. I'm Lyle Glass.
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0: Olivia Rodrigo and Chappell Roan are teaming up. I'm assuming they became fast friends after that was like the Flower Girl Festival.
1: The Daisy Crown.
2: I thought they've been friends for like a while.
0: I think they have. I imagine that the fact they announced new music.
2: Yeah.
0: Right. It's coming out at midnight tonight. It's called Expectations. This seems like the kind of thing where they're backstage at a festival. Like, we should totally work on a song together.
3: Yeah.
0: And in my head, this like got laid on a track in a tour bus.
2: Yeah.
1: I mean, this is a remix. Expectations is already out.
0: Yeah.
1: So
0: I knew that.
2: Yeah, I knew that too.
1: Yeah,
0: totally.
1: It was on Olivia's new album, so she's just adding Chappell Roan to one of the songs.
2: Okay. Well, do you think it's gonna be like
0: whatever you're about to say? No.
2: Well, I was gonna say the Billie Eilish Charlie XCX song. Like, do you think it's gonna be like that vibe where like Chappell does like a feature?
0: Doesn't strike me as the kind of person that comes through and it enhances a remix, and it's not commenting on Chappell. It's just her style. She has the songs that gets remixed. Like, I could see a Chappell song getting a rock power version.
1: Expectations, because I'm the only one that did the homework, sounds like Hot to Go.
0: Got it.
1: So it just makes sense that Chappell would be on this song.
0: Or she was like, sorry, I ripped you off. Now you can be on the remix.

0: 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Nothing screams trending like Paul McCartney in 2026. I actually do love this, though. He was on Amy Poehler's podcast, Good Hangs, where she asked, like, is there any new music that, like, you hear and you go, wow, I really wish I wrote that? He said no.
1: You know, like, Billie Eilish, I think, is cool, but I don't think I want to have written her songs.
0: I'm impressing you. Billie Eilish's name. That's cool.
2: Yeah, Billie Eilish
3: I mean,
2: cool.
3: He's Paul McCartney. He was, like, the coolest thing ever when he was Billie Eilish's age. So
4: right.
3: You know, if he was a new musician at the age he is, I think the answer would be different, but you've done it all, man.
0: He had a good point. He wasn't, like, this old crotchety guy saying, like, I don't get new music. He said none of it's positive. It's all, you know, when we were writing music, it was about getting together, love, like, wanting to, like, pursue someone. He's, like, everything now. He used the word banal.
3: He's
4: tired.
0: But he's, you know, everything's about breaking up. This is his imitation, by the way, of current music.
1: I want you. I want it.
0: Is that a Cardi B song?
3: No, I was going to say, Charlie XCX has got to be a little bad.
0: What's like, funny is, like, even when he's trying to make fun of it, that could be a Beatles song.
3: Oh, yeah.
4: I was like, is it because you guys did it first?
0: Yeah.
4: Like,
3: She's upset.
4: I mean, whatever.
0: I know. Listen, I'm not a Beatles fan. I never have been. I didn't grow up in a Beatles household. But that's the first time I've seen Paul McCartney on something. I'm like, I like him.
3: Look, I agree. Bring back yearning. We don't yearn anymore in songs.
4: Oh,
0: Drake, where you at, man? Start writing about Rihanna. XYZ with Eric Zachary, your XYZ ENT Entertainment Report, all brought to you by Progressive Insurance.
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0: Jetstar, an Australian airline, reportedly is offering single flight life insurance. So they have a what looks like a lottery machine outside of the gate for $8.
1: Lottery is crazy.
0: If your plane crashes, you get $3 million. Now, before we let this go too far, this is not real. This is satirical.
2: This is a joke.
0: Yeah. But it looks so real and like something that Aussies would do.
1: Is this something that Jetstar themselves have put out, or is this just like meme culture?
0: I think it's just meme culture, but I could totally see a marketing agency with Jetstar being like, this is hilarious because like you're betting on how safe your airline is, basically.
2: Wasn't this like a thing back in the day too, that you could do this?
0: For single flights?
2: Uh-huh.
0: I don't think at any point.
2: I'm serious.
1: Like American Airlines?
2: No, I looked it up.
0: Rent a Hilton. It's like, do you want, like, if you get sick protection? Like,
1: right, right.
0: The only chance you die, we'll give your family $3 million.
2: Wouldn't that be gorge?
0: I mean, it's kind of already how it is.
1: Oh, like, man. Yeah, that's just life insurance. Yeah,
0: or just like airlines pay out if they're at fault.
1: Right, exactly.
0: But the idea that people would be lining up to pay $8 just so that like they get $3 million if something happens with the plane. I don't know. I could see it working.
2: Like, I would do it.
1: Dude, Tom Cruise or Tom Hanks and Castaway would have been way different with this.

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0: I appreciate when someone's good at their job. I don't appreciate when it impacts my life negatively.
1: Yep. Yes.
0: And I may have given myself a hernia because of it.
2: That's not how it works. That is not how it works.
0: I was
2: maybe a hemorrhoid.
0: Okay. All right. Anyway, my delivery driver came way too fast. Clearly, I was doing other activities. We'll talk about delivery drivers that are a little too good at their job next on XYZ.
1: Thank you, Audrey.

0: Admittedly, I'm the person that wants everything, and I want it now. I'm like right. J.G. Wentworth. It's my money, and I want it now. But delivery drivers are getting a little too good. Or maybe it's just that so many are getting so bad that the good ones really shine.
1: Are shining through. Yeah.
0: I was talking about this a little bit on the show yesterday, and I arrived home after a trip a weekend away, and I was like, I have none of like the toiletries, the basics I need. Like, I'm not even talking milk and eggs. I'm talking like toilet paper, face scrub.
1: Right.
0: I was like, you know what? GoPuff is the thing. I'm just going to grab the stuff I need so I can get ready for my day because I don't want to like not be ready.
1: You know?
0: Mm-hmm. So I ordered it all, and it's like, hey, do you want it fast for $2.99? I was like, hell yeah, I want
1: priority.
0: It fast.
2: Yeah.
0: And it said like estimated time of arrival 25 minutes.
1: Sure.
0: Perfect. I'm gonna do my thing, jump in the shower. 7 minutes later.
1: Wow.
0: I went back and looked at my like ring camera. Seven minutes after placing the order, this man buzzes my apartment unit.
1: Yeah.
0: And I obviously thought I had more time, so I was on the throne.
1: Yes. And like doing your business.
0: I was mid-meeting, if you will.
1: Of course.
0: Yeah. And he is aggressively
1: He's got to go. He's got other priorities.
2: Clearly, he's getting there fast.
0: So am I, or trying to. He is not in the wrong. He's doing his job very well, might I add. But I also, because I've had some bad luck with delivery drivers lately, I never clicked the setting, but I was like, no, you have to hand it to me. I have to give you a pin. Because some of these drivers have just been leaving, like, my food in trees.
1: Right.
0: And, yeah, I finally opened the door. And he was very cheery. And it was the first time in a very long time that I was like, I didn't tip you enough. Prior.
2: Yeah.
1: Sure. So yeah. You had to go back.
0: Here's an extra $10.
2: Yeah.
1: Nice.
0: You know.
1: Good job.
0: Defecation fee.
2: Yeah. Oh my God. Ew.
1: All right. So there was one time I ordered Jimmy John's, and I love that Jimmy John's
2: freaky
1: has this.
2: Fast.
1: Yes. I'm so fast. You'll freak.
3: You want to talk about freaky fast.
1: Right? So I order, I want to say maybe 3 minutes later, the guy was at my door. I pulled him close and I said, listen here, you don't ever show up that fast. All right? Do not ever. I was terrified.
0: How close are you to the Jimmy John's?
1: Did you live above it?
0: No, I did not.
1: No, there was no Jimmy John's on my block. I would say there wasn't.
0: That's wild.
1: Jimmy John's in like a 2-block radius. He had to have just like, I don't know, had that sandwich and somebody didn't pick it up.
0: There was also, this is one of my favorite stories that we're going to throw in real fast, that Jordan kind of invented Uber because of delivery drivers.
1: I did. Okay. 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

0: If you're willing to be buried in a Pringles can, then Pringles wants to offer you 200 years of free Pringles.
1: When you put it like that?
0: Yeah.
2: I'll do it.
1: Oh, okay.
0: Oh, wow.
1: Okay.
0: So easily just dated.
3: Yeah.
0: I was like, how many carrots do I get for free?
3: She was like, I don't even need all that many Pringles. Yeah. I want to do it.
0: We'll talk about it next, but just in the interim, Pringles is offering 200 years of free Pringles if, and this is real, if you agree to be buried or, you know, your cremations, ashes, put into a Pringles can, they're really going to give you a lump sum of money, but we'll talk about it next.

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0: Pringles is offering 200 years of free chips, which they're valuing at $28,000 and change.
1: Right.
0: So they're not actually going to like commit to sending your family 200 years of Pringles. But the caveat is you have to agree to be buried in a Pringles urn.
2: Okay, so I don't even get to enjoy all the potential Pringles.
0: Well, that's the joke. They're doing this as a marketing stunt for Halloween, but it is real. Okay. You can enter online.
2: Okay.
0: They're going to choose one U.S. fan aged 18 or older. I love that you have to be 18 or older. You sign a mock will and testament.
2: I hate that.
0: They need a new marketing agency. And they're giving you a cash prize. So it's $28,000 and $28,080. There it is. Cash prize in lieu of 200 cans worth of Pringles.
1: Right. Okay.
0: And the urn is a Pringles can. It's a gold can. Like, it's a specialty.
2: Oh, it's a specialty.
0: It's made of bronze or something.
2: Nice. Still cardboard on the inside.
0: Would you get buried in a Pringles can? If not that, is there any alternative urn that you would get buried in?
1: Okay, I'm actually very passionate about this. I've been talking about this a lot. Okay, when I die, cremate me, right? Set me on fire, whatever. I want everybody.
0: Did you say cremate?
1: Yeah.
0: Cremate? Cremate sounds like something you put in your coffee.
1: Rude. Second of all, let me finish my story.
0: I apologize.
1: I would like to be in little containers for all of the people that love me. I want everybody to have a little tiny piece of me, and I want to be picked up and carried places and like shown the ocean.
2: Sure.
1: You know?
0: Sure. Haven't seen the ocean.
1: I've seen the ocean.
0: We can make that happen next week, Audrey.
1: No, I'm saying I just want somebody to be like,
0: you want to be with
1: I want to be
0: one.
1: Like Pet Audrey, you know?
0: Okay, that got weird.
1: No, I'm serious.
2: Like, let's say someone goes to, let's say I take my Audrey to the ocean.
1: Yeah.
2: Do I spread you there?
1: No.
2: Oh, I keep you. I just show you.
1: Okay. And then I want to be passed down for generations. Like, this is your great-great-great-great-great-great-grandmother
0: Audrey. I have a little bit of my grandmother.
1: Yeah.
0: Yes. You get what I'm
1: saying? Sorry. No, I know what you're saying. I was just thinking about the one time that one person picked it up and like shook it.
0: Okay, hang on, backing up. I do, you know, my grandma, she was really passionate about getting cremated and spreading ashes in certain places. My mom went and got like little miniature urns.
1: Exactly.
0: I have that with my grandma and some of the things she gave me in my home. It used to be on my desk at the old studio.
1: Yeah.
0: And we had a former colleague that grabbed it not knowing what it was. And she was like, what is this, like your dead grandma or something?
2: And that was correct.
1: It was, in fact, your dead grandma.
0: She almost cried.
2: Yeah, I mean, that's the right response.
0: And I'm like, you should, because my grandma would not like you.
2: Yeah.
1: So that's what I want.
0: Yeah.
2: Okay. Maybe Gordon. Not the coworker. Cremate me too, but also spread me in every Jersey Mike's around the country.
1: Oh, yeah.
0: I just want to deal with them so bad.
2: I mean, I'm dead though, but I'm already dead. So,
0: call it Jordan seasoning.
2: Yeah, no.
1: Ew.
0: Mike's way.
2: A little Jordy sprinkling.
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0: What are you watching Wednesday?
1: Okay, you said that this week was my time to shine for this.
2: God.
0: Such a little sister activity. Yeah,
1: okay, so last week I said, you guys, I found this really good, fun new show. It looks good, and you guys should watch it. And
0: why are you yelling?
1: Don't worry.
0: Stop yelling into the microphone.
1: We can talk about it next week.
0: All right, Audrey, what are you watching Wednesday? You were watching, was it Buried?
1: No, it's called Below. It is on Netflix. Nice. It's about a small little island in Canada. Basically, it's like kind of a creature feature. There's a mysterious iceberg that appears into town, and they're like, what's going on here? And it turns out it's a haunted iceberg. It's not haunted. I told you it's a creature feature.
0: It's a creature
3: iceberg. A creature in the iceberg.
1: Anyway, it's pretty good. It's pretty good. You should watch it. No, it's not a Yeti.
3: I have a question.
1: Yeah.
3: Does TV Guide still come on?
0: I would have to imagine they went defunct when movie phone.
3: What? You don't have, okay.
0: That's crazy. Wow. All right. It's XYZ.

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0: I'd like to start this by saying, on average, we work with Audrey 5 days a week. Yeah. Four of those days, she mentions how sweaty she is in the moment.
1: Yes. It's not my fault.
0: I'm not saying it's your fault. I'm just saying you make it very known.
2: It's just a fact.
0: And you're very aware of when you're hot, right?
1: Yeah.
0: Is crazy that your HVAC, you just found out, hasn't been on for a month.
1: Well, yeah. So I like woke up today and it said that it was 76 degrees in my apartment. And I was like, it should not be 76 degrees in my apartment.
0: Not 76 degrees outside.
1: Well, yeah, right. And so it said change the battery. So I changed the battery, even though that should not affect it. I finally texted my landlord and I was like, hey, can you fix the HVAC? And he's like, oh, sorry, I forgot to turn it back on when I changed the air filter. Mind you, he changed the air filter like a month and a half ago.
2: Okay. I don't like him.
0: Yeah, he was on speakerphone when Audrey called him to see if she could have a scooter and keep it in the yard. And he was like, well, Audrey, I don't know if that's a financially responsible decision.
1: Treat us like he is our father.
0: Yeah, no, he's condescending. There's a difference.
2: You know those TikToks where they're like, oh, I'm in a fight with my wife, so I'm going to unscrew a light bulb a little bit.
1: Oh,
2: so
1: she
2: needs
1: me.
2: I think he does things so that you guys need him.
1: Oh.
2: Yeah.
1: Yeah.
0: Like Munchausen by proxy.
2: Yes, 100%. No.

0: Audrey's 25. I feel like that's important context here.
1: Yeah.
0: When people hear and judge someone.
1: I don't care. Judge me.
0: You're just
1: haters.
0: You're just a girl. You're just a girl living on her own in a big city.
1: Well, I do not, in fact, live on my own. I live with three other women.
0: who are just girls living on their own in a big city.
1: Yes, three other grown women.
0: The point being, there was four people in a house that did not realize for the past month your HVAC not only wasn't working properly, it was just off.
1: Yeah, our landlord turned it off and forgot to turn it back on because he was replacing the filter. So,
0: but I mean, the temperature for the last month has been kind of like
1: been like fine. Like the temperature hasn't been bad, but it's been real humid in the house.
0: Okay.
2: You just
0: thought it was the roommates.
1: Well, I thought that my sheets were just like really way too old.
0: Ew.
1: I know.
0: Your sheets are huge. Okay.
2: Wait. No. The other day,
0: you're too sweaty in your sleep.
1: Well, I am sweating in my sleep.
0: You're generating steam from bed?
1: Well, no. Okay, so you know when, like, you sleep. Well, you guys don't go camping. But when you, like, camp and, like, you wake up and your sheets are, like, a little wet? No, because you don't camp. Anyway, that's how my room
0: Are you describing
1: felt.
0: Morning dew to us?
1: No, like, yeah, like the condensation or like whatever. It's right. Just when there's no airflow, anyway, it's going to get,
0: Your HVAC was off for a month. Had it been any other part of the year, I feel like you would have noticed. But none of you guys noticed.
1: Yeah, no, nobody noticed except for me when it was 76 degrees in our apartment.
0: As an adult, have you ever had a moment, Jordan, where something wasn't working or properly functioning for way too long and you just didn't notice because you're kind of a dumb boy sometimes? I'm saying this as I am too, but.
2: Nothing to the degree of like an HVAC.
0: Mm-hmm.
2: I think I do this more with like I'll leave food out for a very long time.
0: Yeah.
2: And like not out, but like, oh, that's gonna be leftovers for like the following day. And then 3 months later I'm like, oh, it's alive now.
0: Well, I had that tuna bagel in the office.
2: Oh my god, don't get me started.
1: Months.
2: Do not get me started.
1: Is it still in there?
2: No, I had a very stern talking with him and said, we are getting that gone.
0: He said, listen here, pal. I actually had this moment last night. Yeah, it's food for me.

0: than 15 minutes.
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0: A History of Chomping would be a great memoir title for a book. We've all heard Selma Blair was on a Delta Airlines flight and had some version of a manic episode. I'm not making fun of that. I do think that it's funny that her fight or flight
1: response
0: is to bite people.
2: Yeah, she's a biter.
0: This wasn't a one-time thing, and this isn't me commenting on what she's gone through. I know she has MS and a bunch of other things, but there's apparently a record of her biting people at various points throughout the years, including way before she got sick. In 2006, she allegedly bit Sienna Miller at the Chateau Marmont.
1: Okay.
0: Seth MacFarlane commented in his memoir that one time she bit him. Mm-hmm. Kate Moss said that she bit her in at a party as well.
2: Yeah, but someone says that Kate Moss bit her back.
1: Okay. That's what you got to do. Like when that
0: if you bite me, I'm biting back.
1: When my cat bites me, I bite the cat back.
0: What?
1: Yeah, because that's how you train the cat to know who's boss.
2: That's like the most pet person thing I've ever heard you say.
0: You make fun of people that like kiss dogs. You're biting your cat?
1: You all kiss dogs for fun. I bite cats for discipline.
0: To teach them.
1: This is a lesson right here. That's what that is.

0: we've been watching into binging lately. I actually could have really used our service, but I've watched everything we've talked about the other day. I was just scrolling for a while. But yeah, what are you watching Wednesday? All brought to you by Progressive Insurance, going over what we've been into. We can help you get off that scroll screen. I know, Audrey, you've been chomping at the bit.
1: I've been waiting all week because you know what happened last Thursday? I said, I want to tell you guys about this show, and you said, hold it. Yeah. So now it's time. I'm watching Below. It's on Netflix.
0: Yes.
1: So it has Josh Hartnett, Charlie Heaton, Mackenzie Davis. I don't know. It's really good. It's about this small, like, Canadian town.
0: Okay.
1: It's like kind of a creature feature. It's a little climate changey, it's a little whatever, but it's really good.
0: Okay. Yeah, you said it, at least that before you had watched.

0: it had kind of a Widow's Bay vibe to it. Like, well, small town, something goes wrong.
1: It is, like, kind of small town, creature. Gloomy. It's not necessarily a comedy in the way that, like, Widow's Bay is so funny.
0: Yeah, okay.
1: And it's definitely more of a drama, but it's creepy and it's interesting and I'm enjoying it.
0: Sure.
1: I'll tell you guys to watch it.
0: Yeah, Jordan?
2: Season 2 of Haunted Hotel is out on Netflix as well. Animated series. I kind of throw it on at night because it is all comedy, you know, up there with, like, the Family Guys and the Futuramas of the world. But
1: I've never seen
2: this. Yeah. It's cute. It's funny. Basically, this family runs a hotel that is full of ghosts, and they are trying to, like, keep from the general public that this isn't the most haunted place ever, but, like, one of the little boys who, like, also works at the hotel is, like, a demon trapped in a child's body. He's, like, very weird, never done human things. Mm-hmm. Some of the, like, one of the ghosts, like, works there as well, as opposed to, like, the other ghost haunting it, so he's kind of, like, the straight guy for all the ghosts.
0: Okay.
2: But,
1: right.
2: You know, like, it's very silly, like,
1: cute.
2: It's called Haunted Hotel.
0: Haunted
2: season
0: Hotel.
2: Two.
3: That's very That's accurate. Fun. Okay. I watched a horrible movie.
0: Oh, okay.
1: Horrible
3: because it's not my usual. I don't watch horror. I don't watch gory stuff.
1: Yeah.
3: But I watch Soulmate, which is a spinoff of the Megan series, right?
1: I don't know how I feel about the Megan series.
3: Well, it's only similar in the sense where it's like, something that looks like a human is not human, right?
2: Right.
3: But it really plays into AI. If you get freaked out by AI, do not watch this because, like, as we're actively inventing AI and robots, this could very much happen. It's kind of like an iRobot Will Smith take, but basically you can get an AI companion.
2: Okay.
3: The guy who ends up beta testing it is a software designer. He's like, oh, you're being too robotic or robotic, would be the better word. So he, like, hacks the code and, like, turns off all of the provisions.
2: Okay.
3: And everything goes crazy. And when I say crazy, I mean, if you are squeamish or you don't like adult content, do not watch this movie.
2: Okay.
3: It was an okay watch. 39% on Rotten Tomatoes. I agree with that. And I would say that as much as I don't like this style, it was fun to make fun of while I was watching.
2: Oh, I love a good hate watch horror film.
3: Yeah. So that Soulmate came out last month. Like, apparently it's supposed to come out last year and they pushed it. But
2: gotcha.
3: All right. So you got Soulmate, you got Haunted Hotel, and then Below is Audrey's choice. And that sounds like the winner. That you should go check out on Netflix. What are you watching Wednesday? All brought to you by Progressive Insurance.
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0: Nothing says trending pop culture entertainment report like Paul McCartney back in the news commenting on today's music. He was on Amy Poehler's podcast where she asked him, hey, is there any new music or new artists where you're like, wow, that's really cool. I wish I was a part of that.
1: You know, like Billie Eilish, I think is cool, but I don't think I want to have written her songs.
0: I like her as a person.
2: I don't
0: like her music, of course. You know, he had a good point, though. He went on to say, like, you know, in his day and age, music was so positive, loving, uplifting, helpful. He's like, now it's just so, like, sad. Everyone's talking about breakups. This is actually his impression of modern music.
1: I want you. Ooh, ooh. I want it. Ooh, ooh.
3: I don't know. Like, he might be out of stuff. That sounds like two or three Usher songs.
0: I kind of want you.
2: Audrey. No,
0: you know what it sounds. I can't say the artist. The artist that it sounds like is in prison. But just if you could put that together.
3: It does.
0: Paul McCartney commenting on today's music. He was on Amy Poehler's podcast. I've never

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The next word that wins is coming up tomorrow morning at 8:10 on 101.7 KKIQ.

0: This is scary. I also find it hilarious that it happened to the French.
1: Okay, yeah.
2: This is really bad.
0: It's awful. A group of hackers were able to hack into the infrastructure of a grocery store chain, like a major chain in France. It affected 80 stores where they altered the temperature of the refrigeration units, turning it up to 122 degrees.
2: I didn't know you could do that.
0: Yeah,
1: all that's the insane. Cheese.
2: Why do they heat? They should not have the ability to heat.
0: Okay, anyway, I think you're missing the point here. Yeah, they started fires in some, but most food was ruined. I just love that they're like, oh, no.
1: Right, yeah, the cheese is gone.
2: Fromage.
0: The baguette. You knew I wasn't going to be serious about this.
3: He had to get silly.
0: This is a scary moment. I want to talk more about it, this grocery store hack that could be very real. This is how the world ends, I'm telling you. We'll talk about it next.

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We got your back with today's best mix. 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

0: Grocery stores weren't on my list for places that would potentially become a very scary terrorist situation.
1: Sure, okay, yeah.
0: A group of hackers, a terrorist organization. I guess the music is playing right now.
2: New songs!
0: This is terrorism like this right here.
1: Very upbeat.
0: It's a hacker organization in France that I guess was able to hack a grocery store chain, and like a parent company was able to access remotely their fridge temperatures.
1: Wow.
0: And over 80 stores had their fridges turned up to 120 degrees Fahrenheit, causing fires in some, which is very scary, ruining food in most.
2: Yeah.
0: And this is just one of those things where I'm not trying to like scare anyone or ruin your day, but it's like everyone's so worried about guns or bombs or this, that, and the third. I'm not saying that's not real, but dude, they're coming for the internet. They're coming for things that you don't even think about. Water supplies.
1: They're coming through the internet.
0: Yeah, and you know, we had a scare 2 nights ago with my dog getting lost, and I ran into a bunch, well, she's okay, but I ran into a bunch of neighbors that helped, but they were more prepared for the end of the world than anyone. They had, one had a thermal drone.
1: Right.
0: One had night vision goggles. I'm sure these people have stockpiles of food. How
1: just cans
0: prepared
1: in the basement.
0: Are you if things start going haywire?
1: Not prepared at all.
2: Yeah, I'm not prepared.
1: Not prepared at all.
0: Do you have a plan?
1: I don't think I'm going to be long for the apocalypse. I think I don't. You won't see me Walking Dead this one.
0: Are you okay? All right. So if you're saying in the world of like zombies or survival of the fittest,
1: all of that. I am not God's strongest soldier, and I've been made aware of that.
0: You said I know who I am.
1: Exactly.
0: I think I would try. I don't think I'm not gonna be cocky about it. I don't think I'm getting far.
1: Right.
0: I don't think, like, you know, I know a lot of people, Jordan sounds like included, it's like, let's just have one more good last night and then call it.
1: Yeah.
0: I'm gonna be like, how far can I get?
1: Like, if I actually have to be like, oh, let me go do this, I don't know. I go to a Dick's Sporting Goods, hope for a crossbow, and then learn to, like, use said crossbow.
2: I don't know what I'm doing. Any of us are long for the apocalypse with the way it's looking. So.
1: I'm delicate.
0: I don't camp.
1: Exactly. Like, see, that's like the first thing right there. I don't even like that.
0: Yeah.
1: So.
0: All right.
1: Yeah.
0: Super positive segment.
2: Yeah.
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0: Olivia Rodrigo and Chappell Roan are teaming up. I'm assuming they became fast friends after that was like the Flower Girl Festival.
1: The Daisy Crown.
2: I thought they've been friends for like a while.
0: I think they have. I imagine that the fact they announced new music.
2: Yeah.
0: It's coming out at midnight tonight. It's called Expectations. This seems like the kind of thing where they're backstage at a festival. Like, we should totally work on a song together.
1: Yeah.
0: And in my head, this like got laid on a track in a tour bus.
2: Yeah.
1: I mean, this is a remix. Expectations is already out.
0: Yeah.
1: So
0: I knew that.
2: Yeah, I knew that too.
1: Yeah,
0: totally.
1: It was on Olivia's new album, so she's just adding Chappell Roan to one of the songs.
2: Okay. Well, do you think it's gonna be like
0: whatever you're about to say? No.
2: Well, I was gonna say that Billie Eilish Charlie XCX song. Like, do you think it's gonna be like that vibe where like Chappell does like a feature?
0: Chappell doesn't strike me as the kind of person that comes through and it enhances a remix, and it's not commenting on Chappell. It's just her style. She has the songs that gets remixed. Like, I could see a Chappell song, like a rock power version.
1: Expectations, because I'm the only one that did the homework, sounds like Hot to Go.
0: Got it.
1: So it just makes sense that Chappell would be on this song.
0: Or she was like, sorry, I ripped you off. Now you can be on the remix.

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0: 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Nothing screams trending like Paul McCartney in 2026. I actually do love this, though. He was on Amy Poehler's podcast, Good Hangs, where she asked, like, is there any new music that, like, you hear and you go, wow, I really wish I wrote that? He said no.
1: You know, like, Billie Eilish, I think, is cool, but I don't think I want to have written her songs.
0: I'm interested in Billie Eilish's name. That's cool.
2: Yeah, Billie Eilish
3: I mean, he's Paul McCartney. He was, like, the coolest thing ever when he was Billie Eilish's age. So you know, if he was a new musician at the age he is, I think the answer would be different, but you've done it all, man. Mm-hmm.
0: He had a good point. He wasn't, like, this old crotchety guy saying, like, I don't get new music. He said none of it's positive. It's all, you know, when we were writing music, it was about getting together, love, like wanting to like pursue someone. He's like, everything now, he used the word banal.
3: He's
2: tired.
0: But he's, you know, everything's about breaking up. This is his imitation, by the way, of current music.
1: I want you. I want it.
0: Is that a Cardi B song?
3: No, I was gonna say Charlie XCX has got to be a little bad.
0: What's like, funny is like even when he's trying to make fun of it, that could be a Beatles song.
3: Oh yeah,
2: I was like, is it because you guys did it first?
0: Yeah.
2: Like,
3: she's upset.
2: Like, I mean, I'm whatever.
0: I know. I'm not a Beatles fan. I never have been. I didn't grow up in a Beatles household. But that's the first time I've seen Paul McCartney on something. I'm like, I like him.
3: Look, I agree. Bring back yearning. We don't yearn anymore in songs.
2: Oh.
0: Jerry Cordy Ratman. Start writing about Rihanna. It's XYZ with Eric Zachary, your XYZ ENT Entertainment Report, all brought to you by Progressive Insurance.
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0: Today on XYZ with Eric Zachary, we're all pumped for Olivia Rodrigo and Chappell Roan's new song called Expectations.
1: By yes.
0: New song. I definitely wasn't corrected by Audrey, and definitely, or it was Jordan, actually.
2: It was me.
1: It was Jordan.
0: That knew that Expectations is already an Olivia Rodrigo song.
2: It is.
0: This is a remix that Chappell Roan is now a part of.
2: That is correct.
1: Yay.
0: Oh, and Paul McCartney's commenting on new music. He, I'm going to try to do my Paul impression. He described new music as sounding like, just give me that toot toot.
2: Well, wait, no, that sounds like something else. Yeah. Right.
0: Anyway, and Audrey is just killing it as an adult. Didn't realize her HVAC unit has been not only working, it has been off
1: for
0: a month
1: and
0: a half.
1: But I was the one who noticed. There's four of us,
0: Eventually,
1: and I noticed.
2: Good job, Audrey.
1: I do. Actually, I don't sweat the most, but that's another story for another time.
2: Okay, speaking of being hot, though, Pringles can. Would you put your ashes in it? Pringles wants to know, because they'll give you some money.
1: Maybe.
0: No. Well, they'll give you 200 years of Pringles cans if you opt for that, or the lump sum of cash.
2: Yes.
0: Mm-hmm. I hope someone takes the Pringles. Anyway, all of that, what are you watching, and more on XYZ with Eric Zachary. If you missed any of the show or you want to watch any of it back, you could check it out by going to watchxyz.tv.

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0: if you're willing to be buried in a Pringles can, then Pringles wants to offer you 200 years of free Pringles.
1: When you put it like that,
0: yeah,
2: I'll do it.
1: Oh, okay.
0: Oh, wow.
1: Okay.
0: So easily just dated.
3: Yeah.
0: I was like, how many carrots do I get for free?
3: She was like, I don't even need all that many Pringles. Yeah. I want to do it.
0: We'll talk about it next, but just in the interim, Pringles is offering 200 years of free Pringles if, and this is real, if you agree to be buried or, you know, your cremations, ashes. Put into a Pringles can, they're really going to give you a lump sum of money, but we'll talk about it next.

0: Pringles is offering 200 years of free chips, which they're valuing at $28,000 and change.
1: Right.
0: So they're not actually going to like commit to sending your family 200 years of Pringles. But the caveat is you have to agree to be buried in a Pringles urn.
2: Okay, so I don't even get to enjoy all the potential Pringles.
0: Well, that's the joke. They're doing this as a marketing stunt for Halloween, but it is real. Okay. You can enter online.
2: Okay.
0: They're going to choose one U.S. fan aged 18 or older. I love that you have to be 18 or older. You sign a mock will and testament.
2: I hate that.
0: They need a new marketing agency. And they're giving you a cash prize. So it's $28,000 and $28,080. There it is. Cash prize in lieu of 200 cans worth of Pringles.
1: Right. Okay.
0: And the urn is a Pringles can. It's a gold can. Like, it's a specialty.
2: Oh, it's a specialty.
0: It's made of bronze or something.
2: Nice. Still cardboard on the inside.
0: Would you get buried in a Pringles can? If not that, is there any alternative urn that you would get buried in?
1: Okay, I'm actually very passionate about this. I've been talking about this a lot. Okay, when I die, cremate me, right? Set me on fire, whatever. I want everybody.
0: Did you say cremate?
1: Yeah.
0: Cremate? Cremate sounds like something you put in your coffee.
1: Rude. Second of all, let me finish my story.
0: I apologize.
1: I would like to be in little containers for all of the people that love me. I want everybody to have a little tiny piece of me, and I want to be picked up and carried places and like shown the ocean.
2: Sure.
1: You know?
0: Sure. You haven't seen the ocean?
1: Like, no, I've seen the ocean.
0: We can make that happen next week,
1: Audrey. No, I'm saying I just want somebody to be like,
0: you want to be with
1: I want to be like pet Audrey, you know?
0: Okay, that got weird.
1: No, I'm serious.
2: Like, let's say someone goes to, let's say I take my Audrey to the ocean.
1: Yeah.
2: Do I spread you there? I keep you. I just show you.
1: Okay. And then I want to be passed down for generations. Like, this is your great, great, great, great, great, great, great grandmother,
0: like,
1: Audrey.
0: I have a little bit of my grandmother.
1: Yeah.
0: Yes. You get what I'm saying?
1: Sorry. No, I know what you're saying.
2: Laughing at that was crazy.
1: No, I was just thinking about the one time that one person picked it up and like shook it.
0: Okay, sorry. So hang on, backing up. I do, you know, my grandma, she was really passionate about getting cremated and spreading ashes in certain places. My mom went and got like little miniature urns.
1: Yes,
0: and
1: exactly.
0: I have that with my grandma and some of the things she gave me in my home. It used to be on my desk at the old studio.
1: Yeah.
0: And we had a former colleague that grabbed it not knowing what it was. And she was like, what is this, like your dead grandma or something?
2: And that was
1: It was, in fact, your dead grandma.
0: Almost cried.
1: Yeah,
2: that's the right response.
0: And I'm like, you should, because my grandma would not like you.
2: Yeah.
1: So that's what I want.
0: Yeah.
2: Okay. Maybe Gordon. Not the coworker. Cremate me too, but also spread me in every Jersey Mike's around the country.
1: Oh, yeah.
0: I just want to deal with them so bad.
2: I mean, I'm dead though, but I'm already dead. So
0: we call it Jordan seasoning.
2: Yeah, no.
1: Ew.
0: Mike's way.
2: A little Jordy sprinkling.
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0: I appreciate when someone's good at their job. I don't appreciate when it impacts my life negatively.
1: Yep. Yes.
0: And I may have given myself a hernia because of it.
2: That's not how it works. That is not how it works.
0: I was...
2: Maybe a hemorrhoid.
0: Okay. All right. Anyway, my delivery driver came way too fast. Clearly, I was doing other activities. We'll talk about delivery drivers that are a little too good at their job next on XYZ.
1: Thank you, Audrey.

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0: admittedly, I'm the person that wants everything and I want it now. I'm like, right. JG yeah. Wentworth. It's my money and I want it now. But delivery drivers okay. are getting a little too good. Or maybe it's yes. just that so many are getting so bad that the good ones really shine.
1: Are shining uh-huh. through. Yeah. Uh-huh.
0: I was talking about this a little bit on the show yesterday, and I arrived home after a trip a weekend away, and I was like, I have none of like the toiletries, the basics I need. Like,
2: yeah.
0: I'm not even talking milk and eggs. I'm talking yeah. like toilet paper, face scrub.
2: Yeah.
1: Right.
0: And I was like, you know what? GoPuff is the thing. I'm just going to grab the stuff I need so I can get ready for my day because I don't want to like not be ready.
1: Yeah.
0: You
1: yes.
0: know?
1: Mm-hmm.
0: So yeah. I ordered it all, and it's like, hey, do you want it fast for $2.99? I was like, hell yeah, I want
1: priority.
0: It fast.
1: Priority.
2: Yeah.
0: And it said like estimated time of arrival, 25 minutes.
1: Sure.
0: Perfect. I'm gonna mm-hmm. do my thing, jump in the shower. 7 minutes later,
1: wow,
0: I went back and looked at my like Ring camera. Seven mm-hmm. minutes after placing the order, this man buzzes my apartment unit.
1: Yeah.
0: And I obviously thought I had more time, so I was on the throne.
2: Yes.
1: And like doing your business.
0: I was mid-meeting, if you will.
1: Of course.
0: Yeah. And he is aggressively bzz, bzz, bzz.
1: He's got to go. He's got other priorities.
2: Clearly, he's getting there. Listen, and he's getting there fast.
0: He is, so am I, or trying to. He is not in the wrong. He's doing his job very well, might I add. But I also, because I've had some bad luck with delivery drivers lately, I never clicked the setting, but I was like, no, you have to hand it to me. I have to give you a pin, because some of these drivers have just been leaving like my food in trees.
1: Right, right.
0: And yeah, I finally opened the door and he was very cheery. And it was the first time in a very long time that I was like, I didn't tip you enough prior.
2: Yeah.
1: Sure.
0: So
1: yeah, you had to go back.
0: Here's an extra $10.
2: Yeah.
1: Nice.
0: You know,
1: good job.
0: Defecation fee.
1: Yeah.
2: Oh my God. Ew.
1: All right. So there was one time I ordered Jimmy John's, and I love that Jimmy John's
2: freaky
1: has this.
2: Fast.
1: Yes. I'm so fast. You'll freak.
3: You want to talk about freaky fast.
1: Right? So I order, I want to say maybe 3 minutes later, the guy was at my door. I pulled him close and I said, listen here, you don't ever show up that fast. All right? Do not ever. I was terrified.
0: How close are you to the Jimmy John's?
1: I mean,
0: like, did you live
1: that?
0: Above it?
1: No, okay. I did not. No, it was, there was no Jimmy John's on my block. I would say there wasn't.
0: That's wild.
1: Jimmy John's in like a 2-block radius. He had to have just like, I don't know, had that sandwich and somebody didn't
2: yeah.
1: pick it up.
0: There was also, this is one of my favorite stories that we're going to throw in real fast, that Jordan kind of invented Uber because of delivery drivers.
1: I did. Okay. Uber had not been invented yet. I was at a party and the party was next to a Domino's and I could not get a cab back then. I had some drinks. So I ordered Domino's and I put in the notes, I'm outside for extra cash. Take me home because you're already going there anyway.
0: They read the notes, look up, Jordan's outside
1: and
0: of the glass just waving.
1: Like, hey, it's me. I wrote that.
0: Did they do it?
1: He drove me home.
0: Did you tip him well?
1: Yeah, oh, yeah, yeah. I gave him like $20 on top of paying for the pizza.
0: But I was like,
1: what if this was a business? And I never acted on it.
0: With surge pricing lately,
1: yeah,
0: it might be time to run that back.
1: Run it back. Yeah. Run it back.
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0: Jetstar, an Australian airline, reportedly is offering single flight life insurance. So they have a what looks like a lottery machine outside of the gate for $8.
1: Lottery is crazy.
0: If your plane crashes, you get $3 million. Now, before we let this go too far, this is not real. This is satirical.
1: This is a joke.
0: Yeah. But it looks so real and like something that Aussies would do.
1: Is this something that Jetstar themselves have put out, or is this just like meme culture?
0: I think it's just meme culture, but I could totally see a marketing agency with Jetstar being like, this is hilarious because like you're betting on how safe your airline is, basically.
2: Wasn't this like a thing back in the day too, that you could do this?
0: For single flights? I don't think at any point.
2: I'm serious.
1: Like you could just, like American Airlines.
2: No, I looked it up.
0: Rent a Hilton. It's like, do you want, like, if you get sick protection? They're like, right. The only chance you die, we'll give your family $3 million.
2: Wouldn't that be gorge?
0: I mean, that kind of... It's kind of already how it is.
1: Oh, like, man. Yeah, that's just life insurance. Yeah,
0: or just like airlines pay out if they're at fault.
1: Right, exactly.
0: But the idea that people would be lining up to pay $8 just so that like they get $3 million if something happens with the plane. I don't know. I could see it working.
2: Like, I would do it.
1: Dude, Tom Cruise or Tom Hanks and Castaway would have been way different with this.

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0: What are you watching Wednesday?
1: Okay, you said that this week was my time to shine for this.
0: God. Such a little sister activity. Yeah,
1: okay, so last week I said, you guys, I found this really good, fun new show. It looks good, and you guys should watch it.
2: Why
1: and you guys said,
2: why are you yelling?
1: Don't worry.
0: Stop yelling into the microphone.
1: We can talk about it next week.
0: All right, Audrey, what are you watching Wednesday? You were watching, was it Buried?
1: No, it's called Below. Oh, it is on Netflix. Nice. It's about a small little island in Canada. Basically, it's like kind of a creature feature. There's a mysterious iceberg that appears into town, and they're like, what's going on here? And it turns out it's
0: a haunted iceberg.
1: It's not haunted. I told you it's a creature feature.
0: It's a creature.
3: There's a creature in the iceberg.
1: Anyway, it's pretty good. It's pretty good. You should watch it. No, it's not a Yeti.
3: I have a question.
1: It's not a Yeti.
3: I have a question.
1: Yeah.
3: Does TV Guide still come on?
0: I would have to imagine they went defunct when like movie phone.
3: What? You don't have, okay.
0: That's crazy. Wow. All right. It's XYZ.

0: All right, that is it for us today on XYZ with Eric Zachary. Olivia Rodrigo, Chaperone, new music is moments away. Very excited for that. Yes, it's a remix, but Expectations, which is an Olivia song, now has Chapel on it.
1: It's going to be everywhere.
2: Yeah, absolutely.
0: So prepare yourself.
1: Yep.
0: Also, I wanted to come back to this a little bit. Pringles, a lot of people were writing in and thinking it's a joke. This is real. For Halloween, they're doing this marketing stunt where you can win, quote unquote, 200 years worth of Pringles if you agree and sign a will and testament to be buried in a Pringles can. Joke's on them. I know people that are already in Pringles cans.
1: Right, exactly. I feel like that's an earn for some.
0: Yeah. To be clear, they're going to give you a lump sum, $28,000, not actually 200 years of cans.
2: I love the
0: idea of some guy winning it, be like, no.
1: I want the Pringles. Give me the chips.
0: And then I want to leave those as a heritage. That would actually be hilarious.
1: That would be very funny.
2: So what happens if you take the money and then in like 50 years or whatever, you die, and then you're like, I'm not getting buried in the Pringles can.
0: I think they come
1: for that money.
2: What happens?
0: I don't think it's that serious. I think it's a sweepstakes.
2: Yeah.
0: I think they're doing this for the publicity, the reason that we're talking about it right now.
1: Yeah. Look, there's probably a clause in that fine print that says if you don't get buried in that bad boy, we are coming back for that.
0: I love the idea of Pringles having a litigation team. That's okay. Like, I don't care what your father wanted right before he died
2: or
0: he changed his mind. Give him ashes.
2: You could put like my right big toe in the Pringles can, but the rest of it has to be divvying yourself up.
0: Let's come back to this because Audrey's like, hey, I want to be cremated and I want little pieces of my ashes in different containers that my friends and family can take around.
2: Yeah.
0: Are you going to like in your will delineate what part of your body goes where?
2: Well, that's a good idea.
0: No, it's not.
1: That's wild.
0: I really hope
1: the cousin that you hate has to get the Pringles can version of you. Like everybody else gets a little cute, like locket or urn, and it's like, Sarah gets the Pringles can. I can't stand her.
0: I don't, this is how vivid my mind is, but like, I didn't even picture any of that. I just pictured the crematory, like the guy's having a bad day. He's been burning bodies all day.
2: Yeah.
0: And he gets this set of instructions. And not only does he have to do one more body, but he has to break yours up and be like, okay, well, this is the toe. This is the nose.
1: He's got one
2: this
1: of those,
2: is the
1: like,
2: toe going to, I don't know.
0: You know that. I mean, there's been so many stories where people even don't think of the right ashes. You think that would actually be viable?
1: He's got his little mini shovel, just like, all right, one in here and one in here.
0: Little scoop.
1: Yeah, just a little scoop.
2: Nothing wrong with that.
0: I know this is kind of morbid, but it's spooky season. My pseudo uncle, he lost his father a couple years back, but his father was like the funniest jokester of the room.
1: Okay.
0: And was cremated, and my uncle took his ashes to Hawaii, wanted to spread them, and dropped the urn by accident as he was going to open it, and the ashes went everywhere. So he scooped a bunch of it back in, and he's like, I don't know if that's sand or my dad, and I don't know what's going on. But you know, it's just those moments where, like, at that point, you gotta just hope that the loved one would appreciate it.
2: Yeah, absolutely. Yeah,
1: 100%.
0: And just hypothetically, if you come to someone's studio that you're friends with, maybe their name is Eric Zachary, and he has a little urn with his grandmother in it because she meant a lot to him creatively, don't shake it and be like, what is this, your dead grandma?
2: Hypothetically,
0: be why someone that used to be on the show is no longer on this show. That was my grandma. All right, we'll see you tomorrow on XYZ.
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3: Cold weather is coming.
4: Good morning. Heading from Fremont into Sunol, northbound 680 at the Scales, there's a crash with a vehicle that struck the wall there. CHP's on scene. Fortunately, it is counter commute, so traffic not too bad. In the opposite direction, southbound 680, traffic is still moving well from Sunol back to Fremont. Tracy westbound 205 has stop and go from Nagley to the 580 connector, and South Tracy westbound 580 is doing some slowing between Highway 132 and Patterson Pass. Altamont Pass, westbound 580's got stop and go between 205 and North Flint. I'm Cynthia Seitz, that's your hometown traffic update.
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right. You could win the $1,000 daily prize with the KKIQ $20,000 Trick or Treat Contest. 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
4: Update. Good morning. Tracy, westbound 205 with stop and go traffic from Nagley to the 580 connector. Altamont Pass, westbound 580 also has stop and go between 205 and North Flynn. South Tracy, westbound 580 traffic slows from Highway 132 to Corral Hollow. And we've got some stop and go coming in to Livermore southbound on Vasco Road between Los Vaqueros and Dalton. I'm Cynthia Seitz. That's your hometown traffic update.
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15: 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Thank you so much for spending part of your hectic morning with me. I love you. Okay, let's chat hometown weather first so you know exactly what you need to wear today. Sunny skies, then clear tonight. 86 in Tracy, 87 in Livermore, and 90 in Danville and Walnut Creek. It is currently 49 outside our studios here in Pleasanton. Thursday, we've made it. Okay, we like to call it Friday Junior because we're big, big fans of the weekend over here and a little bit geeky, and I let my geek flag fly, okay? Coming up at 7:35, I've got a great prize package for you. 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I'll also hook you up with one of the hottest prizes KKIQ gets every year. Pirates of Emerson at the Fairgrounds in Pleasanton. 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A pair each with Mel's Morning Mindbender at 7:35.
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2: Good morning. In Tracy, westbound 205, right near 11th Street, there's a crash indicated, but no details available. Nonetheless, traffic is stop and go from Grant Lawn to the 580 connector. South Tracy, westbound 580 has some slowing between Highway 132 and Patterson Pass. When you get into Altamont Pass, westbound 580, there is stop and go between 205 and North Flynn. And some stop and go in Livermore, southbound on Vasco Road between Los Vaqueros and Dalton. I'm Cynthia Seitz. That's your hometown traffic update.
3: 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Downtown Mornings with Mel McKay.

0: Do you have a big butt and you cannot lie? It is 6:20 on Hometown Mornings. I'm Mel McKay. And yes, if you have a big butt or a big badonkadonk, whatever you like to call your booty, your seat. Okay, I can't think of anything cuter than badunkadunk or seat. Yeah, seat's dumb. Let's go back to badunkadunk. Charmin is rolling out wider sheets. Charmin, why didn't you do this when I was 122 pounds heavier? Now I need skinny girl toilet paper. I'm kidding. I'm not skinny yet. I'm almost there. But hey, if you have an ample ass and you really, really need more toilet paper... then Charmin is here for you. The new sheets are about a half a centimeter or one-fifth of an inch wider. One-fifth of an inch wider? That's not... Oh, my God. Producer Wilson, why? Why would you bring me up it's only one-fifth of an inch? That's like nothing. Nothing. All right, I don't know centimeters. But as soon as I saw the one-fifth of an inch... that is really not that big deal, okay? Their length appears to be unchanged. Now I'm bummed I'm talking about this because it's such a small increase. Sorry, guys. Shoppers may see both versions on shelves online. The updated packaging is labeled wider sheets. Charmin says the wider, stronger sheets are designed to provide more coverage and help people use less toilet paper. They say that the wider sheets might end up making you use 50% less toilet paper. So it has nothing to do with big butts? Oh, man, I feel misled. I'm really sorry. Producer Wilson, we need to talk.
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7: Good morning. Pleasanton into Sunol, southbound 680 now with some slowing traffic between Koopman and Andrade. South Tracy, westbound 580 traffic slows from Highway 132 in stretches to Patterson Pass. Tracy, westbound 205 has stop and go from Nagley to the 580 connector and Altamont Pass. Westbound 580, it's stop and go between 205 and Grantline, then slow to North Flynn. And Brentwood to Livermore, southbound on Vasca Road, you've got slowing between Walnut and Camino Diablo and stop and go between Los Vaqueros and Dalton. I'm Cynthia Seitz. That's your hometown traffic update.
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The next word that wins is coming up this morning at 8:10.

0: It's probably not your photo's fault that your iPhone is always running out of storage space. Good morning. It is 6:37 on Hometown Mornings. I'm Mel McKay. Weather, 49 degrees now on our way up to a high of 86 in Tracy, 87 in Livermore, and 90 in Danville. Sunny skies today, then clear skies tonight. So it drives me absolutely crazy how I get a notification on my iPhone that says, your iCloud storage is almost up. Get more storage immediately. Your phone will not be back. Stop. And you go over there and there's like tons of storage left. So stop it, Apple. Stop it. And I almost think that there's a class action lawsuit that we could do against Apple here for the way that they constantly tell you your iPhone storage is full when it's not. All right. Now, I went through this recently because I dropped my phone in water once. The last time I dropped my iPhone in water, it was four times and I didn't have to replace it. But one drop this time. Hey, great job on that water-resistant stuff, Apple. Ha! I don't... Okay, yes, it's a love-hate relationship between me and Apple. I know that. But they're much, much better than Android. Android just makes me want to pull my hair out. So the devil you know is better than the devil you don't know. So back to the devil of Apple and iPhone and storage and iCloud and all that stuff. So if your phone is low on storage, here are the biggest culprits you should look at first. Unused apps. If you haven't played that game in forever, delete it. Forgotten downloads. I did not realize that when I followed the podcast on my podcast app, it actually downloaded the episode. It turned on automatic downloads. I didn't tell you to do that. If I did, I don't remember it. What a waste. So I had to go in and unsubscribe to a bunch of stuff and then remove a bunch of downloads. So no more downloads on your podcast. Movies and TV shows, they've never automatically downloaded for me. Like I have to actively find them. But once you do watch them, get rid of them or they're taking up space. Message attachments, all the silly videos and GIFs that you send to your friends are clogging up your storage. They're buried in all of your text threads. And yes, it downloads every single one of them. Annoying. I know, right? And trash folders. For some reason, when you delete files, they aren't really deleted. You have to permanently delete them to free up memory. And another thing, I am the queen of screenshots that I never, ever, ever use. So make sure you check out duplicate folders. Duplicate photos. They do that in the iCloud. They'll help me search for duplicate photos. So they do have some things that help you free up some of your space. But for the most part, I think they're just trying to get you to increase your storage. So look at all that stuff. Really, really dive deep into your phone like I did before you just go, oh, I'm frustrated, forget it, I'll just buy more storage. Come on, you can do it. I have faith in you.
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0: I think it's impossible to dance anything but an 80s dance to an 80s song. I've noticed that. 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I'm Mel McKay, and we're very excited to be out at Dublin Farmers Market, the Alameda County Farm Bureau in Dublin. 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
4: Good morning. In Sunol, southbound 680, right before Highway 84, Calaveras Road, we do have a crash involving a big rig. It is being moved out of the right lane. Meantime, behind the crash, traffic is stacked up to Sunol Boulevard in Pleasanton. Tracy westbound 205 traffic, stop and go from Nagley to the 580 connector. There's more stop and go now to Mott Pass, westbound 580 between 205 and North Flynn. And some stop and go in Livermore, southbound on Vasco Road between Las Vaqueras and Dalton. I'm Cynthia Seitz. That's your hometown traffic update.
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0: Chris with flowers at 7:09 on Hometown Mornings. I'm Mel McKay. Coming up at 7:35, we're going to play Mel's Morning Mindbender, and I've got a great prize package for you, including a pair of tickets to see Def Leppard and Goo Goo Dolls before you can even buy them. They're coming to Chase Center on May 5th. 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A pair of tickets to go check them out at the fairgrounds in Pleasanton, open select nights through November 1st. That is coming up with Mel's Morning Mindbender. 1 hour from now, I'll give you the first word that wins for KKIQ's $20,000 Trick or Treat contest, brought to you by American Health Education. 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Yeah, we're looking out for you. Coming up at 7:20, what shoe size does the Statue of Liberty wear?
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7: Good morning, Tracy. Westbound 205, right before the 580 connector, there is a crash that has a couple of vehicles and emergency personnel over on the right-hand shoulder. Once you get past that crash, though, traffic through Altamont Pass, westbound 580 has some stop-and-go between 205 and North Flint. There's stop-and-go coming into Livermore southbound on Vasco Road for about a mile before you get to Las Vaqueras. That does continue to Dalton. And Pleasanton traffic southbound 680, that's stop-and-go between Bernal and Highway 84 West Calaveras Road. That's where a crash involving a big rig is in the final clearing stages over on the right. I'm Cynthia Seitz. That's your hometown traffic update.
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The next word that wins is coming up next hour at 10 minutes past. 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

0: I've never thought about this before, but what shoe size does the Statue of Liberty wear? Right? Kind of mind-blowing to think about. Well, you're going to find out the exact shoe size with five random facts. First, hometown weather at 719. Sunny skies today, then clear tonight. 86 in Tracy, 87 in Livermore, and 90 in Danville. It is currently 47 outside our studios in Pleasanton.
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0: The Teenage Mutant Ninja Turtles movie pitch would have starred comedians Sam Kennison, Gallagher, Bobcat Goldthwait, and Billy Crystal in green makeup as turtles, with cult superstar Roger Corman directing. Dang it, now I kind of want to see that one. Scientists now believe the Black Plague in the 1300s wasn't spread by rats, it was spread by wild gerbils. Aw, man, rats got the bad. That's just not fair. Like, gerbils, but when you think about it, gerbils are cuter than rats. Interesting. Does looks come into play here a little bit? Are we all just so superficial? Iceland was long considered the only inhabited country on Earth without mosquitoes, but three living mosquitoes were officially confirmed there in October of last year. Scientists say their presence is likely due to, guess it, climate change. The name Kennedy comes from the Gaelic word for ugly head. It's pronounced Kianada. Kianada. Oh, that's funny. Ugly head is what Kennedy means. The Statue of Liberty sandals measure 25 feet long, which equals a U.S. women's shoe size of 879 if it was scaled to human proportions.
1: This has been today's edition of
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14: Good morning. In Tracy, westbound 205 right at the 580 connector headed into Altamont Pass. We have a crash in the clearing stages. A couple of vehicles are over on the right-hand shoulder. That has traffic on 205 jammed pretty solid back to the 11th Street on-ramp. Also, South Tracy westbound 580 traffic is slowing in stretches from Highway 132 to the 205 merge. Once in the Altamont Pass, westbound 580, there's some stop and go between 205 and Grant Line, then traffic moving slowly to North Flynn. Stop and go traffic coming into Livermore southbound on Vasco between Las Vaqueras and Dalton, and heavy from that point to 580. And Pleasanton to the Sunole Great southbound 680. That's stop and go between Bernal and Andrade. Also Livermore to Sunole westbound 84 has got some stop and go between Ruby Hill and the 680 connector. I'm Cynthia Seitz. That's your hometown traffic update.
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0: Taylor Swift with Cruel Summer on 101.7 KKIQ. Are you ready to win a great prize pack, which includes a concert and tickets to Pirates of Emerson? Oh, you want more information? Okay.
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0: The concert we speak of is Def Leppard and Goo Goo Dolls, May 5th at Chase Center. 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And an epic prize here at KKIQ. Everyone scampers around and does everything in their power to win tickets to Pirates of Emerson. 36 years as the Bay Area's Halloween tradition, voted one of the scariest haunted houses in the country and one of the hottest tickets at KKIQ. If you want both of those, answer this mind bender to win. 34% of couples will do this together before the end of the year. What is it? Friends and family is the first clue. 34% of couples will do this together before the end of the year. Your clue is friends and family. If you can correctly answer that question, you'll get tickets to Pirates of Emerson and Def Leppard and the Goo Goo Dolls. 925-447-1017. Good luck.
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1: Good. Okay, let's see if we can get you this awesome prize pack. 34% of couples will do this together before the end of the year. Your clue is friends and family. It involves friends and family.
0: I want to say they're going to get married.
1: Yes, they're going to attend a wedding. The judges say that works. They're going to attend a wedding. Congratulations, Lillian. You get your name on the First Caller Club. That's a list of people so smart they get it off of one clue and one clue only. That's the bragging rights prize.
0: Thank you, Mel.
1: You're welcome, so sweetie. And then the real prize, tickets to Pirates of Emerson at the Alameda County Fairgrounds in Pleasanton, open select nights through November 1st. Voted one of the scariest haunted houses in the country. And we'll also give you a pair of tickets to Def Leppard and Goo Goo Dolls May 5th at Chase Center in the city before you can buy them. They go on sale tomorrow morning at 10 a.m. at Ticketmaster.com. Congratulations, Lillian!
0: Thank you so much.
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0: Backstreet Boys at 7:47 on Hometown Mornings. I'm Mel McKay. How you doing? Hey, are you ready for the next word that wins? You could win $1,000 today with KKIQ's $20,000 trick or treat brought to you by American Health Education. I will give you the first word that wins at 8:10. Okay. Weather for today. Sunny skies, then clear tonight. 86 in Tracy, 87 in Livermore, and 90 in Danville and Walnut Creek. It is currently 47. Make sure you're here at 8:10 for the first word that wins of the day.
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5: Good morning. In Sunol, southbound 680, right near Highway 84, Calaveras Road, there is an accident that's been working for some time, but they're waiting for a tow truck to be able to get there and get that cleared. So traffic is backed up all the way into Pleasanton, southbound 680, right at about Bernal. It's also affecting traffic coming out of Livermore to Sunol, westbound 84 Balasitas Road, where you've got stop-and-go traffic between Ruby Hill and 680. Tracy westbound 205 traffic, stop and go from the 11th Street on-ramp to the 580 connector. It does continue slowly through Altamont Pass, westbound 582 North Flynn. And there's some stop and go Livermore southbound on Vasco Road between Los Vaqueros and Dalton. From that point, you stay slow to 580. I'm Cynthia Seitz. That's your hometown traffic update.
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0: Mariah Carey with Fantasy. 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You could win $1,000 by texting the word love, L-O-V-E, to 844-833-8221. 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Sunny skies today, then clear tonight. 86 for the high in Tracy, 87 in Livermore, and 90 in Danville. Currently 52.
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6: Hometown Traffic Update.
7: Good morning. Traffic is still stop and go in Tracy, westbound 205 between 11th Street and the 580 connector. In Altamont Pass, westbound 580 traffic is just slowing from 205 to North Flynn. Some slow traffic in Livermore, southbound on Vasco Road between Las Vaqueras and the 580 connector. Pleasanton to the Sunol Grade, southbound 680, still with quite a bit of stop and go traffic between Sunol Boulevard and Andrade. From that point, traffic staying slow till you get to 238 in Fremont. Also, Livermore into Sunol, westbound 84. You've got stop and go before you get to the power plant that continues to the 680 connector. I'm Cynthia Seitz. That's your hometown traffic update.
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1: Mike Piscotty from ALS Cure Project. It has been a while. How are you, friend?
2: Oh, we're doing great, Mel. It's great to be back and great to be here with you on KKIQ.
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2: Well, Mel, we're an all-volunteer charity. It's called the ALS Cure Project. 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
1: Unbelievably amazing. Thank you for what you're doing, and we love and miss Gretchen every single day. So let's talk about the next fundraiser coming up November 14th. What you got going, Mike?
2: Well, we have a very exciting event. I like to call it my signature event. It's the third annual Taste of Country event. It's held on November 14th at the Black Hawk Auto Museum in Danville. It'll be from 5:30 to 10:30. It's a fun bite night format. So we have 20 different restaurants that have donated food, and we'll have dinner bites. You walk around with a plate, get a little bit of this, a little of that. And then there's desserts have also been donated. We have beer and wine available. And then once we do that, we'll have some live and silent auctions. And then we have the real special part of the evening. We'll have a live country music from two gentlemen that have been out with us before, named Jason Blaine and Josh Melton. They're Nashville performing artists.

0: 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Mm-hmm. It's fabulous. They'll be dancing and 3 hours of live country music. 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
1: I love it. Where do we go to get our tickets before they sell out?
0: 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So a lot of options to join.
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9: Good morning. Pleasanton to Sunol. Southbound 680 still has that stop-and-go traffic between Sunol Boulevard and Andrade. And Sunol westbound 84 stop-and-go about a mile before you get to the Balasitas Nuclear Center, and it continues to the 680 connector. In Tracy, westbound 205, traffic is just sluggish right now between Mountain House Parkway and the 580 connector, and there's a little bit of slowing through Altamont Pass. Westbound 580 between 205 and North Flint, and slow traffic coming into Livermore southbound on Vasco Road between the Reservoir and 580. I'm Cynthia Seats, and that's your hometown traffic update.
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0: Your photos might not be the reason your phone is always running out of space, at least when it comes to iPhones. Hi, it's me, Mel McKay. So if you're always getting notifications that your phone storage is almost full, it's a nasty, nasty trick. And on some levels, I think Apple might have a class action lawsuit on their hands because it always tells me to upgrade. And then when I go to iPhone, it says I have like 10, 20 gigabytes left or megabytes, whatever the bytes are. But it's saying, oh, you need more storage. I hate you, Apple. I really do. I hate you, but I love you. It's a love-hate relationship because you're way better than Android. Okay, here are the things that are clouding up and gunking up all of your memory and what makes you have to buy more storage because you don't know about them. Trash folders. For some reason, when you delete a file, they're not really deleted. You have to go find the actual trash folders, okay? Message attachments. All those GIFs and silly videos you send, your phone saves them and it clogs up your storage. Saved memes and shared images do the same thing. Your podcast can do automatic downloads, and that was messing me up hardcore. I had to go into my podcast and remove any downloads off of any of the podcast movies, and old TV shows will block up your memory as well. And the number one thing that clogs up your memory on an iPhone is unused apps. If you haven't played like Candy Crush for years, just delete it to clear up your space. Good luck.
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0: Join the KKIQ crew out at Dublin's Farmers Market this Saturday. All the info coming up. Hometown weather, sunny skies, then clear tonight. 90 in Danville and Walnut Creek. 86 in Tracy and 87 in Livermore. 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We'll have prizes for you to win at our booth as well. 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
6: Traffic pleasant into the Sunol Great. Southbound 680 still has some stop and go between Sunol Boulevard and Andrade, and then slow traffic as you make your way towards 238 in Fremont. And there's a pocket of stop and go in Sunol westbound on 84 Vallecetus Road between Little Valley Road and the 680 connector. Tracy traffic westbound 580 moving well from Highway 132 to the 205 merge. Tracy westbound 205 just a little bit heavy between Mountain House Parkway and the 580 connector, and some slowing through Altamont Pass westbound 580 between 205 and North Glen. I'm Cynthia Seitz. That's your hometown traffic update.
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0: I want you, I need you, oh God. I need these beautiful things that I've...
1: Betty Boone, Beautiful Things on 101.7 KKIQ. I'm Mel McKay. Aerosmith, Colby Calais, and Madonna are all coming up. Hometown weather. Sunny skies today, then clear tonight. 86 in Tracy, 87 in Livermore, and 90 in Danville. Currently 58. Men at Work coming up next.
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0: Madonna on 101.7 KKIQ, Katy Perry, NSYNC, and Lady Gaga and Bruno Mars are all coming up. And so is Morris Knight. He's going to take care of you through your midday at work. We know he's one of your favorite coworkers. He's one of mine, too. Enjoy the rest of your day, and I will meet you back here tomorrow for Finally Friday on Hometown Mornings.
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I thought that music mattered. But does it bollocks? Not compared to how people matter.

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0: Bruno Mars, Lady Gaga, Die with a Smile, 101.7 KKIQ, your hometown station. Morris Knight here with another Fall Cash Word That Wins. That's right, your chance to score $1,000 this close to the weekend. Would it be great? Of course it would. So listen up. Your word that wins this hour is the word hug. 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H-U-G. Hug is your Fall Cash Word That Wins. 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That's your chance to score $1,000 just like that. Must be 18 or over. 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Lots of sunshine. Lots of clear skies today with highs in the upper 80s, low 90s. Tracy high of 86. Livermore high of 87. Danville high of 90. 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

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Morris Andrew recently got to chat with Clay Aiken. What a cool guy. Check out the interview on my IG at Morris Night, by the way. And looking forward to seeing him at a very special lunch provided by Lazy Dog Restaurant. And of course, you're invited. 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

0: one of the few little acoustic jams I can play on my guitar that I love playing all the time. Yeah, some Green Day there for you. Good riddance. 101.7 KKIQ, your hometown station. How you doing? Morris not here before you know it. The weekend will be here. Looking forward to Saturday. The weather's going to be amazing. And we're going to be out and about at the Alameda County Farmers Market in Dublin. Come on out and join us, you know, pick up some fresh California-grown fruits and veggies and check out some local great farm products and, of course, support the farmers in our community. When are we going to be out there? We're going to be out there this Saturday from 9 a.m. to 1, right there at the corner of Dublin Boulevard and Arnold Road. So, yeah, plus you'll have a chance to win some cool prizes, so we'd love to see you out there. For all the info, just get over to KKIQ.com, click on your hometown happenings.
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got the jams for your workday. Oh, yeah. We've got some great music on the way for you. Bananarama on the way. Pharrell Williams, Taylor Swift. About some Toto now. 101.7 KKIQ, your hometown station.

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0: Taylor Swift, The Fate of Ophelia, 101.7 KKIQ, your hometown station. How you doing? Morris Knight here. Did you hear that they're ready to rock us till they drop in the Bay Area? Def Leppard is who I'm talking about, along with Goo Goo Dolls. They're going to be in concert May 5th at the Chase Center. And the tickets, you know what? The tickets go on sale tomorrow morning at 10 a.m. at Ticketmaster. We've got a chance for you to score those tickets, however, before you can even buy them. That's going to happen in the noon hour while you're doing lunch. So make sure you're listening for that word that wins. I'll tell you all about it. It's coming your way. In fact, get over to KKIQ.com for all the info. Let's take a look at your hometown weather. Lots of sunshine today. Nice and clear out. Walnut Creek, high of 85. Fremont, high of 85. Pleasanton, high of 85. Eagle Eye Cherry, coming up next on 101.7 KKIQ, your hometown station.
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Got the chance to talk with Clay Aiken recently. 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We've got a chance for you to win those tickets. 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

0: 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And you know what? I've got another fall cash word that wins coming up at 12:10. 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
1: 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I've got some Alex Warren, Mary J. Blige now on 101.7 KKIQ, your hometown station.

0: Alex Warren, Ordinary, 101.7 KKIQ, your hometown station. As promised, I have another Fall Cash word that wins for you this hour. The word that wins this hour is moon. M-O-O-N, moon. 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Concord, 84. Castro Valley, 86. Dublin has a high of 86. Lots of sunshine and clear today. It's going to be a great one. So let's get out there and enjoy it. More music on the way for you from Brian Adams coming up next on 101.7 KKIQ, your hometown station.
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0: 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Def Leppard and Goo Goo Dolls. 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

0: 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Good afternoon to you. Morris Knight here. The weekend will be here before you know it. Got plans? Maybe you do. Let us be a part of your plans because something very cool is happening this Saturday from 9 to 1. We're going to be hanging out at the Alameda County Farmers Market in Dublin. Come on out. Pick up some fresh California-grown fruits and veggies. Come out and for some great local farm products. And, of course, it's all about supporting the farmers in our community. We're going to be out there from 9 a.m. to 1 p.m. right there at the corner of Dublin Boulevard and Arnold Road. Persimmon Plaza, I think, is where that is. Right near it, anyway. And, yeah, bring your shopping bags. Stop by. Say hello. There's going to be a lot of fun. Chance to win some cool prizes as well. In fact, for all the info, just head over to KKIQ.com. 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Sunny and clear today. Highs in the upper 80s, low 90s. So an amazing, beautiful day here in the hometown. Highs in Tracy at 86. Livermore, high of 87. Danville, high of 90. 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

0: 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Mark Acton will have that for you at 210, another one at 410. 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Think of all the cool candy you could buy, the Halloween costumes you could buy. Or hold on to it for a while, because before you know it, Christmas shopping season will begin, and you'll definitely need that cash then. 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That's what's up. 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
1: It has co-sponsored California SB 1288. Melanie Sadak from Valley Humane Society is here to tell us all about it. This is Helping Your Hometown. Melanie, tell us about the Senate bill and how it came to be.
5: So this bill kind of started because we had this amazing donor who had left us a portion of her IRA. Her sister found a note in the office, but when she called the bank, because it was outside of the trust, they wouldn't talk to her. And for 2 years, our paperwork was being denied, and we didn't know why. The bank was requiring all 9 of us to fill out the same paperwork within the same 90-day window, even though we didn't know each other. So SB 1288 will now require financial institutions to contact nonprofits if they're listed starting in January, and then all beneficiaries starting in January of 2028.
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1: 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At 7:35, I'll hook you up with Pirates of Emerson tickets and Def Leppard and Goo Goo Dolls tickets. They're coming to Chase Center in the city on May 5th. Then Morris Knight in the 12 p.m. hour and Mark Acton in the 5 p.m. hour. We'll have Def Leppard and Goo Goo Dolls tickets too. All this week on 101.7 KKIQ.

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0: 1017 KKIQ, good afternoon. I'm Mark Acton. Let's look at your hometown weather. It is warm today, even hotter tomorrow and Saturday, and then we are back to fall-like conditions kicking off on Sunday into next work week. Okay, let's get you paid. $1,000 would help so much this time of year, right? 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F-A-L-L, fall. 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

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Ghostbusters is nowhere to be found. 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

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I'm Mark Acton, and I hope you're having a great day. I hope it's the best day of your life, not a bad day. 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

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This hour is going to be fun. Pat Benatar kicks it off right now. Teddy Swims is next. The Cure and Alanis Morissette are all on the way.

Hot today, even hotter tomorrow. I'm Mark Acton, looking at your hometown weather on 101.7 KKIQ. Yep, temperatures in the low to mid-90s Friday and Saturday, and then cooling down Sunday. Monday, it's going to feel like fall, and there is a slight, ever so slight little chance of a little sprinkle

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1: Hometown traffic update.
2: Good afternoon. Seeing a couple of stretches of your typical brake lights this afternoon. A slow and go eastbound 588 at Castro Valley before the top of the Dublin grade. I do have reports of an incident on the shoulder at Eden Canyon Road. Everything is to the side with that incident, but contributing to a bit of extra traffic. Some fresh air over the Dublin grade, slowing back down in Dublin between Foothill Road and Santa Rita Road. An active accident eastbound 580 at Santa Rita Road was initially causing some issues in the right-hand lane. Still active on the shoulder now, but everything has moved to the shoulder. A semi-truck and another vehicle involved in that accident, so a bit of a spectacle to the side. Sluggish traffic in Dublin at the moment. I should see those brake lights starting to ease up. Slow and go over the Altamont Pass, eastbound 580. Just commute traffic this afternoon between Vasco Road and Grantline Road. Northbound 680, brake lights out of Fremont over the Sunol grade, freeing up at Highway 84. Slow and Pleasanton between Sunol Boulevard and Stone Ridge Drive. Your usual commute slowing right now. No accidents to report for the Thursday drive. That's your hometown traffic. I'm Lyle Glass.

0: Good afternoon. Still some slowing eastbound 580 at Castro Valley before the top of the Dublin grade. Bit of commute traffic this afternoon. We do have an active accident in Dublin eastbound 580 at Santa Rita Road. Things are clearing up, but a bit of activity still on the shoulder there at Santa Rita. A semi-truck and another vehicle in an accident this afternoon. Sluggish traffic eastbound 580 between Foothill Road and Santa Rita Road. Things are easing up since we last checked in. My reports are indicating that everything is completely clearing from the shoulder. Commute traffic over the Altamont Pass eastbound 580. Those brake lights hanging around between Greenville Road and Grantline Road. Westbound 580 moving pretty smooth, working our way through the drive. Northbound 680, slow traffic and stretches out of Fremont over the Sunol grade. Fresh air at the Highway 84 split. You will see some brake lights in Pleasanton between Sunol Boulevard and Stone Ridge Drive. Sluggish traffic through Danville into Walnut Creek. Some of your usual pockets of commute traffic right now. No active accidents are being reported. That's your hometown traffic. I'm Lyle Glass.
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12: Hometown traffic update.
13: Good afternoon. Eastbound 580, going to see some heavier traffic in Dublin. Reports of an active accident eastbound 580 around Santa Rita Road. Last time we checked in, it looked like things were clearing from that incident. Still going to see some activity on the shoulder. Waiting on a tow truck to arrive on scene to get things completely cleared up. Sluggish traffic from Castro Valley into Dublin. Brake lights starting right around Crow Canyon Road in Dublin. Going to see heavier traffic from around the top of the Dublin grade until Santa Rita Road this afternoon. The heavier brake lights from that active accident. Eastbound 580 slowing back down over the Altamont Pass between Vasco Road and Grantline Road. Northbound 680 seeing some slow traffic and stretches out of Fremont over the Sunol grade. Fresh air around the Highway 84 split. You are slowing back down in Pleasanton between Bernal Avenue and Stone Ridge Drive. Additional brake lights northbound 680 continuing through Danville into Walnut Creek. Just some of your usual pockets of commute traffic this afternoon. No accidents are currently being reported. That's your hometown traffic. I'm Lyle Glass.
14: 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In this age of AI, we're thrilled to be humans speaking to humans. 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
6: Good afternoon. Still seeing your typical brake lights as we continue through the Thursday drive. I'm seeing some sluggish traffic eastbound 580 between Castro Valley and Dublin. Brake lights starting before Eden Canyon Road, hanging steadily until about Fallon Road this afternoon. We did have an accident not too long ago at Santa Rita Road that was causing issues in the left-hand lane. Everything did get moved to the shoulder before we last checked in. Still waiting on a tow truck to get things completely cleared this afternoon, but the traffic is improving there in Dublin eastbound 580. A breath of fresh air through Livermore, but slowing back down eastbound 580 between Vasco Road and Grantline Road. Some slow commute traffic over the Altamont Pass. Westbound 580, seeing some commute traffic in Dublin from the 680 connector till the top of the Dublin grade. Northbound 680, slow traffic and stretches out of Fremont over the Sunol grade. Freeing up around Highway 84, you are going to slow back down in Pleasanton between Bernal Avenue and Stone Ridge Drive. Just some hang-around commute traffic. No active accidents are being reported. That's your hometown traffic. I'm Lyle Glass.

1017 KKIQ, this is your weekly reminder to set your fantasy football team before Thursday night football kicks off in like an hour. Seahawks taking on the Broncos in Denver tonight, 5:15 kickoff.

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0: afternoon. Eastbound 580, some sluggish traffic out of Castro Valley, working your way into Dublin. Freeing up around Fallon Road this afternoon. Had an earlier accident at Santa Rita Road, but everything is cleared, so the brake lights are improving as we roll through the drive. Slowing back down eastbound 580 between Vasco Road and Grantline Road. Some hang-around commute traffic there this afternoon. Also going to see commute traffic on the westbound 580 side. Slow in Dublin between Santa Rita Road and the top of the Dublin grade. The traffic is improving a bit there this afternoon, right around that 680 interchange. No active accidents, just going to be commute slowing. Northbound 680, still going to see a bit of slow traffic out of Fremont over the Sunol grade. A breath of fresh air past Highway 84, slowing back down in Pleasanton between Sunol Boulevard and Stone Ridge Drive. Also going to see sluggish traffic northbound 680 through Danville into Walnut Creek. Just your typical commute slowing for the Thursday drive. No active accidents. That's your hometown traffic. I'm Lyle Glass.
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1017 KKIQ. It's the 15th. Maybe you got paid today. What's your least favorite bill to pay? Mine is PG&E. Can't stand it. 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
3: 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This is Helping Your Hometown. Melanie, tell us about the Senate bill and how it came to be.
7: 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And for 2 years, our paperwork was being denied, and we didn't know why. The bank was requiring all 9 of us to fill out the same paperwork within the same 90-day window, even though we didn't know each other. So SB 1288 will now require financial institutions to contact nonprofits if they're listed starting in January, and then all beneficiaries starting in January of 2028.
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17: Good afternoon. Eastbound 580, seeing slow traffic and stretches between Castro Valley and Dublin. Some fresh air just past Fallon Road as you're working your way out of Dublin. You will slow back down in Livermore. Eastbound 580.

0: Brake light starting just before Vasco Road. Slow traffic over the Altamont Pass until around Grant Line Road this afternoon. Your usual commute traffic over the Altamont Pass. No accidents are currently being reported. Had a couple earlier incidents in Dublin, but everything has cleared. So some additional traffic, but not moving too slow for your Thursday drive. Westbound 580, a stretch of slowing in Dublin between Doherty Road and the top of the Dublin Grade. Northbound 680, slow traffic and stretches out of Fremont over the Sunol Grade. Some fresh air right around the Highway 84. Split, slowing back down in Pleasanton between Sunol Boulevard and Stone Ridge Drive. Fresh air through Dublin and San Ramon, and then brake lights through Danville into Walnut Creek. Your typical pockets of slowing this afternoon. No active accidents northbound 680. That's your hometown traffic. I'm Lyle Glass.
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